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2: Mainly cloudy today with that high of 23, dropping to a low of 16 degrees by tonight. Tomorrow, showers with the risk of a thunderstorm expected by the afternoon. We'll see a high of 22 degrees, dropping to a low of 12 by the evening. Then on Thursday, a mix of sun and cloud throughout the day. We'll see a 30% chance of showers with a high of 22 degrees. I'm Kennedy Freeman with Pembroke and Petawawa's Breaking and Local News. 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
11: Thanks, Amanda. 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
6: Cloudy today with that high of 23, dropping to a low of 16 degrees by tonight. Tomorrow, showers with the risk of a thunderstorm expected by the afternoon. We'll see a high of 22 degrees, dropping to a low of 12 by the evening. Then on Thursday, a mix of sun and cloud throughout the day. We'll see a 30% chance of showers with a high of 22 degrees. I'm Kennedy Freeman with Pembroke and Petawawa's Breaking and Local News.
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5: Today with that high of 23, dropping to a low of 16 degrees by tonight. Tomorrow, showers with the risk of a thunderstorm expected by the afternoon. We'll see a high of 22 degrees, dropping to a low of 12 by the evening. Then on Thursday, a mix of sun and cloud throughout the day. We'll see a 30% chance of showers with a high of 22 degrees. I'm Kennedy Freeman with Pembroke and Petawawa's Breaking and Local News.

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5: Mainly cloudy today with that high of 23, dropping to a low of 16 degrees by tonight. Tomorrow, showers with the risk of a thunderstorm expected by the afternoon. We'll see a high of 22 degrees, dropping to a low of 12 by the evening. Then on Thursday, a mix of sun and cloud throughout the day. We'll see a 30% chance of showers with a high of 22 degrees. I'm Kennedy Freeman with Pembroke and Petawawa's Breaking and Local News. My

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2: With the risk of a thunderstorm expected by this afternoon, we'll see a high of 22 degrees, feeling more like 29 with the Humidex. Tonight cloudy, a 60% chance of showers continuing as temperatures drop to a low of 12. Tomorrow, a mix of sun and cloud throughout the day, we'll see a 30% chance of showers, the high 22, dropping to a low of 5 degrees by the evening. Then on Friday, sunny, with a high of 22 degrees. 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
6: With the risk of a thunderstorm expected by this afternoon, we'll see a high of 22 degrees, feeling more like 29 with the Humidex. Tonight cloudy, a 60% chance of showers continuing as temperatures drop to a low of 12. Tomorrow, a mix of sun and cloud throughout the day, we'll see a 30% chance of showers, the high 22, dropping to a low of 5 degrees by the evening. Then on Friday, sunny, with a high of 22 degrees. 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
3: With the risk of a thunderstorm expected by this afternoon, we'll see a high of 22 degrees, feeling more like 29 with the Humidex. Tonight cloudy, a 60% chance of showers continuing as temperatures drop to a low of 12. Tomorrow, a mix of sun and cloud throughout the day, we'll see a 30% chance of showers, the high 22, dropping to a low of 5 degrees by the evening. Then on Friday, sunny, with a high of 22 degrees. 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
4: With the risk of a thunderstorm expected by this afternoon, we'll see a high of 22 degrees, feeling more like 29 with the Humidex. Tonight cloudy, a 60% chance of showers continuing as temperatures drop to a low of 12. Tomorrow, a mix of sun and cloud throughout the day, we'll see a 30% chance of showers, the high 22, dropping to a low of 5 degrees by the evening. Then on Friday, sunny, with a high of 22 degrees. I'm Kennedy Freeman with Pembroke and Petawawa's Breaking and local news.

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6: Showers with the risk of a thunderstorm expected by this afternoon. We'll see a high of 22 degrees, feeling more like 29 with the Humidex. Tonight cloudy, a 60% chance of showers continuing as temperatures drop to a low of 12. Tomorrow, a mix of sun and cloud throughout the day. We'll see a 30% chance of showers, the high 22, dropping to a low of 5 degrees by the evening. Then on Friday, sunny, with a high of 22 degrees. I'm Kennedy Freeman with Pembroke and Petawawa's Breaking. 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
1: Thanks, Amanda. 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
6: Showers with the risk of a thunderstorm expected by this afternoon. We'll see a high of 22 degrees, feeling more like 29 with the Humidex. Tonight cloudy, a 60% chance of showers continuing as temperatures drop to a low of 12. Tomorrow, a mix of sun and cloud throughout the day, we'll see a 30% chance of showers, the high 22, dropping to a low of 5 degrees by the evening. Then on Friday, sunny, with a high of 22 degrees. I'm Kennedy Freeman with Pembroke and Petawawa's Breaking and Local News.

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1: Good morning. I'm John Brenner. Showers today, risk of a thunderstorm, windy, the high in the low 20s, Humidex near 30. Here's what's happening in Pembroke and Petawawa. Renfrew's Cole Eady has been crowned the county's rodeo champion. Eady claimed top spot at Thursday's Renfrew County Road Supervisor Association's Safety Truck Rodeo. President Chris Mantha says the event challenged 35 of the best local municipal vehicle operators as they learned on and off their obstacle course at Renfrew's MyFM Center.
2: They network, see what their peers are doing in other areas, but the biggest thing is to have an enjoyable day competing and becoming better operators and drivers for their respective municipalities and taking those skills back and using them in the upcoming winter.
1: Eady and the City of Ottawa's Mark Crew will represent the region at the Provincial Rodeo Championship September 23rd. Businesses in the Ottawa Valley are getting help as they build long-term growth in the face of a rapidly changing market. The Renfrew County Community Futures Development Corporation has announced the relaunch of their CanTrade program. The fund, first launched last year, provides loans designed to assist entrepreneurs looking to diversify their supply chains, expand into new markets, increase interprovincial sales, or grow exports of locally made products. Something big's coming for the showcase of everything grown, made, and created in Renfrew County. Taste of the Valley's annual tour of the region makes its third stop of the year at Petawawa Civic Center, rain or shine, Saturday, September 19th. More than 115 vendors are expected to make it, the second largest event since it began more than a decade ago. In sports, in the CCHL, the Pembroke Royals play on home ice tomorrow night against the Renfrew Wolves. Major League Baseball, the Blue Jays remain one game out of qualifying for the final American League wildcard playoff berth. The Birds doubled the Athletics 4-2, but the Guardians also won. Week 1 of the NFL season begins tonight with a match between the Patriots and Seahawks. I'm John Brenner with the news that keeps you connected to where you live. Pembroke and Petawawa's 3-day weather is next.
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1: Here's Pembroke and Petawawa's 3-day forecast from the MyFM Weather Center. Showers and windy today, risk of a thunderstorm, the high 22, near 30 Humidex. Showers and the risk of a thunderstorm continuing this evening, the

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1: Good morning, I'm Richard Evans. Time for What's Good in the Valley, where we catch up with local newsmakers and people doing interesting things in the community.
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8: Here's Pembroke and Petawawa's three-day forecast from the MyFM Weather Center. Showers and windy today, risk of a thunderstorm, the high 22, near 30 Humidex. Showers and the risk of a thunderstorm continuing this evening, the low 14. Increasing cloudiness tomorrow, windy, Thursday's high 21. Sunny and 22 on Friday. Right now it's 17 degrees.

0: 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Here's what's happening in Pembroke Petawawa.
1: Good morning, I'm Richard Evans. Here's what's coming up in the Upper Ottawa Valley over the next 48 hours. It's everything you need to know.
2: The next couple of days have a nice mix of outdoor activities, community programs, and an easy way to wrap up the evening. Wednesday afternoon hikes in Petawawa give adults a chance to get some exercise while exploring local trails with other people. Also Wednesday, the Silver Threads Open House offers older adults a chance to learn more about upcoming programs, meet others, and see what the group has planned for the season. 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Thursday brings another outdoor option with a guided nature and forest therapy walk for adults 50 and older. And Thursday night, Skylight Drive-In has a double feature of Coyote vs. Acme and The Invite, a classic movie night experience without having to sit inside a theater. You can get all the details on these events and more at pembroketoday.ca. Just click the 48 in the news feed. I'm Steve Berard, and that's what's happening around town.
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7: Here's Pembroke and Petawawa's three-day forecast from the MyFM Weather Center. Showers and windy today, risk of a thunderstorm, the high 22, near 30 Humidex. Showers and the risk of a thunderstorm continuing this evening, the low 14. Increasing cloudiness tomorrow, windy, Thursday's high 21. Sunny and 22 on Friday. Right now it's 17 degrees.

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1: Good morning. I'm John Brenner. Showers today, risk of a thunderstorm, windy, the high in the low 20s, Humidex near 30. Here's what's happening in Pembroke and Petawawa. The next Taste of the Valley event's expected to be one of the biggest ever. County staff say more than 115 vendors are expected to make their way to the Petawawa Civic Center Saturday, September 19th, showcasing the best in fresh local produce, prepared food and baked goods, handcrafted goods, artwork, and other specialty items. Renfrew County Road Supervisors Association's Truck Safety Rodeo came to Renfrew for the first time earlier this month. RCRSA President Chris Mantha says the event was part of a big year for the group, which also played host to the Association of Ontario Road Supervisors annual trade show earlier this year.
2: We're a small group, but the support we get from the municipalities that make up the county is really where we find our strength. So I'm very proud to represent these professional operators and municipal public works professionals.
1: Renfrew's Cole Eady earned the right to represent the region at the Provincial Rodeo Championship September 23rd. Local businesses have the opportunity to get in on another round of funding from the Renfrew County Community Futures Development Corporation. Their CanTrade program relaunched following a successful debut last year, offering loans as much as $150,000 with the intention of helping Renfrew County businesses diversify supply chains, expand their markets, and increase their interprovincial sales. In sports, the CCHL Royals play in Pembroke tomorrow night when they host the Renfrew Wolves. The Blue Jays remain stuck a game behind Cleveland in the race for the last American League wildcard playoff berth. Toronto defeated the Athletics 4-2, but the Guardians won their game as well. It's opening night in the NFL. The Seattle Seahawks and the New England Patriots play the first game of the season. I'm John Brenner with the news that keeps you connected to where you live. Pembroke and Petawawa's three-day weather is next.
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1: Here's Pembroke and Petawawa's three-day forecast from the MyFM Weather Center. Showers and windy today, risk of a thunderstorm, the high 22, near 30 Humidex. Showers and the risk of a thunderstorm continuing this evening, the low 14. Increasing cloudiness tomorrow, windy, Thursday's high 21. Sunny and 22 on Friday. Right now it's 17 degrees.

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1: Good morning, I'm Richard Evans. Time for What's Good in the Valley, where we catch up with local newsmakers and people doing interesting things in the community.
2: From the stage to the farm, there are plenty of reasons why local farmers, agriculturalists, and guests from across the Ottawa Valley are coming to the Renfrew Fair this weekend.
3: Unfortunately, I don't get to see the shows, but I'm hoping to be able to sneak out of the office Saturday night for 10 minutes to see Nate Holler.
2: The fair's administrative coordinator, Judy Dobe, explains that because the event is the local 4-H Club's final championship meet for dairy, beef, and sheep, it's also the hottest stop for those looking for thrills at the Demolition Derby, the Midway, or live on stage, thanks to live entertainment headlined by a few notable names, including one that has even Judy willing to break away from her job come Saturday night.
3: If the 4-H members want to go out of county to the regional show at Metcalf or to the Royal Winter Fair in Toronto in November, they must show at our fair.
2: Guests can buy tickets, packages that include the nightly entertainment and weekend passes online, or get them at the gate.
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10: Here's Pembroke and Petawawa's three-day forecast from the MyFM Weather Center. Showers and windy today, risk of a thunderstorm, the high 22, near 30 Humidex. Showers and the risk of a thunderstorm continuing this evening, the low 14. Increasing cloudiness tomorrow, windy, Thursday's high 21. Sunny and 22 on Friday. Right now it's 17 degrees.

0: 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Here's what's happening in Pembroke Petawawa.
1: Good morning, I'm Richard Evans. Here's what's coming up in the Upper Ottawa Valley over the next 48 hours. It's everything you need to know.
2: Sometimes the best plans for the week are the ones that give you a chance to slow down, meet people, or simply get out of the house. 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At the Pembroke Public Library, Usual Suspects Book Club brings readers together Wednesday evening for a shared discussion, a good fit for anyone who enjoys discovering a book from someone else's perspective. Thursday shifts towards the outdoors again with the guided nature and forest therapy walk in Petawawa. It's built around slowing down and being mindful in nature rather than treating the walk like a workout. Later Thursday night, Skylight Drive-In offers Coyote versus Acme, followed by the invite. Grab some snacks, settle into the car, and turn an ordinary Thursday into a movie outing. You can get all the details on these events and more at pembroketoday.ca. Just click the 48 in the news feed. I'm Steve Berard, and that's what's happening around town.
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3: Here's Pembroke and Petawawa's three-day forecast from the MyFM Weather Center. Showers and windy today, risk of a thunderstorm, the high 22, near 30 Humidex. Showers and the risk of a thunderstorm continuing this evening, the low 14. Increasing cloudiness tomorrow, windy, Thursday's high 21. Sunny and 22 on Friday. Right now it's 17 degrees.

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0: And we start with a belated from yesterday, September 8th. Anthony Burns celebrated. Hope you had a great day yesterday, Anthony. That was sent in. Love Natasha, Sari, Sam, William, Donovan, Carson, Jameson, and Izzy the dog.
2: Ah, Izzy? He is a dog, Izzy? Sorry, but that's just really cute.
0: I love that you almost moved past it, but then still went backwards to say your fantastic joke.
2: Was it? Today, happy 4th birthday, Owen. Aw, have the best day. Love Grandma Marge, Grandpa Ron, Auntie Haley, Ava, and Evie. See you tonight.
0: And this is one of those birthdays I'm 90-ish percent sure it's today. She grew up 4 doors up from me. I should probably know her birthday. I believe today, Jessa Harper, you are celebrating. It might have been yesterday. I don't think it's tomorrow. I'm going 95% sure it's today. Happiest of birthdays to you, Jessa. Enjoy your day.
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1: Good morning. I'm John Brenner. Showers today, risk of a thunderstorm, windy, the high in the low 20s, Humidex near 30. Here's what's happening in Pembroke and Petawawa. Renfrew's Cole Eady has been crowned the county's rodeo champion. Eady claimed top spot at Thursday's Renfrew County Road Supervisor Association's Safety Truck Rodeo. President Chris Mantha says the event challenged 35 of the best local municipal vehicle operators as they learned on and off their obstacle course at Renfrew's MyFM Center.
2: They network, see what their peers are doing in other areas, but the biggest thing is to have an enjoyable day competing and becoming better operators and drivers for their respective municipalities and taking those skills back and using them in the upcoming winter.
1: Eady and the City of Ottawa's Mark Crew will represent the region at the Provincial Rodeo Championship September 23rd. Businesses in the Ottawa Valley are getting help as they build long-term growth in the face of a rapidly changing market. The Renfrew County Community Futures Development Corporation has announced the relaunch of their CanTrade program. The fund, first launched last year, provides loans designed to assist entrepreneurs looking to diversify their supply chains, expand into new markets, increase interprovincial sales, or grow exports of locally made products. Something big's coming for the showcase of everything grown, made, and created in Renfrew County. Taste of the Valley's annual tour of the region makes its third stop of the year at Petawawa Civic Center, rain or shine, Saturday, September 19th. More than 115 vendors are expected to make it, the second largest event since it began more than a decade ago. In sports, in the CCHL, the Pembroke Royals play on home ice tomorrow night against the Renfrew Wolves. Major League Baseball, the Blue Jays remain one game out of qualifying for the final American League wildcard playoff berth. The Birds doubled the Athletics 4-2, but the Guardians also won. Week 1 of the NFL season begins tonight with a match between the Patriots and Seahawks. I'm John Brenner with the news that keeps you connected to where you live. Pembroke and Petawawa's 3-day weather is next.
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1: Here's Pembroke and Petawawa's 3-day forecast from the MyFM Weather Center. Showers and windy today, risk of a thunderstorm, the high 22, near 30 Humidex. Showers and the risk of a thunderstorm continuing this evening, the low 14. Increasing cloudiness tomorrow, windy, Thursday's high 21. Sunny and 22 on Friday. Right now it's 17 degrees.

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1: Good morning, I'm Richard Evans. Time for What's Good in the Valley, where we catch up with local newsmakers and people doing interesting things in the community.
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7: Showers and windy today with the risk of a thunderstorm. The high 22, near 30 Humidex. Showers and the risk of a thunderstorm continuing this evening. The low 14. Tomorrow, increasing cloudiness. Windy Thursday's high 21. Sunny and 22 on Friday. Right now, it's 16 degrees.

0: 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Here's what's happening in Pembroke Petawawa.
1: Good morning, I'm Richard Evans. Here's what's coming up in the Upper Ottawa Valley over the next 48 hours. It's everything you need to know.
2: The next couple of days have a nice mix of outdoor activities, community programs, and an easy way to wrap up the evening. 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Also Wednesday, the Silver Threads Open House offers older adults a chance to learn more about upcoming programs, meet others, and see what the group has planned for the season. 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And Thursday night, Skylight Drive-In has a double feature of Coyote vs. Acme and The Invite, a classic movie night experience without having to sit inside a theater. You can get all the details on these events and more at pembroketoday.ca. Just click the 48 in the news feed. I'm Steve Berard, and that's what's happening around town.
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8: Showers and windy today with the risk of a thunderstorm. The high 22, near 30 Humidex. Showers and the risk of a thunderstorm continuing this evening. The low 14. Tomorrow, increasing cloudiness. Windy Thursday's high 21. Sunny and 22 on Friday. Right now, it's 16 degrees.

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1: Good morning, I'm John Brenner. Showers today, risk of a thunderstorm, windy, the high in the low 20s, Humidex near 30. Here's what's happening in Pembroke and Petawawa. The next Taste of the Valley event's expected to be one of the biggest ever. County staff say more than 115 vendors are expected to make their way to the Petawawa Civic Center Saturday, September 19th, showcasing the best in fresh local produce, prepared food and baked goods, handcrafted goods, artwork, and other specialty items. Renfrew County Road Supervisors Association's Truck Safety Rodeo came to Renfrew for the first time earlier this month. RCRSA President Chris Mantha says the event was part of a big year for the group, which also played host to the Association of Ontario Road Supervisors annual trade show earlier this year.
2: We're a small group, but the support we get from the municipalities that make up the county is really where we find our strength. So I'm very proud to represent these professional operators and municipal public works professionals.
1: Renfrew's Cole Eady earned the right to represent the region at the Provincial Rodeo Championship September 23rd. Local businesses have the opportunity to get in on another round of funding from the Renfrew County Community Futures Development Corporation. Their CanTrade program relaunched following a successful debut last year, offering loans as much as $150,000 with the intention of helping Renfrew County businesses diversify supply chains, expand their markets, and increase their interprovincial sales. In sports, the CCHL Royals play in Pembroke tomorrow night when they host the Renfrew Wolves. The Blue Jays remain stuck a game behind Cleveland in the race for the last American League wildcard playoff berth. Toronto defeated the Athletics 4-2, but the Guardians won their game as well. It's opening night in the NFL. The Seattle Seahawks and the New England Patriots play the first game of the season. I'm John Brenner with the news that keeps you connected to where you live. Pembroke and Petawawa's three-day weather is next.
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9: My
1: showers and windy today with the risk of a thunderstorm, the high 22, near 30 Humidex. Showers and the risk of a thunderstorm continuing this evening, the low 14. Tomorrow, increasing cloudiness, windy, Thursday's high 21. Sunny and 22 on Friday. Right now, it's 16 degrees.

Remind you of this conversation and other words. They say English is one of the hardest languages to learn. Yeah, when you see all the exceptions and then the words that you pronounce in two different ways, we have some text to get to, all coming up after Bruno Mars, I Just Might on MyFM in the Morning.

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1: Good morning, I'm Richard Evans. Time for What's Good in the Valley, where we catch up with local newsmakers and people doing interesting things in the community.
2: From the stage to the farm, there are plenty of reasons why local farmers, agriculturalists, and guests from across the Ottawa Valley are coming to the Renfrew Fair this weekend.
3: Unfortunately, I don't get to see the shows, but I'm hoping to be able to sneak out of the office Saturday night for 10 minutes to see Nate Holler.
2: The fair's administrative coordinator, Judy Dobbs, Beck explains that because the event is the local 4-H Club's final championship meet for dairy, beef, and sheep, it's also the hottest stop for those looking for thrills at the Demolition Derby, the Midway, or live on stage, thanks to live entertainment headlined by a few notable names, including one that has even Judy willing to break away from her job come Saturday night.
3: If the 4-H members want to go out of county to the regional show at Metcalf or to the Royal Winter Fair in Toronto in November, they must show at our fair.
2: Guests can buy tickets, packages that include the nightly entertainment and weekend passes online, or get them at the gate.
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8: Showers and windy today with the risk of a thunderstorm. The high 22, near 30 Humidex. Showers and the risk of a thunderstorm continuing this evening. The low 14. Tomorrow, increasing cloudiness. Windy Thursday's high 21. Sunny and 22 on Friday. Right now, it's 16 degrees.

0: with Jamie and Lorena, 104.9 MyFM. Here's what's happening in Pembroke Petawawa.
1: Good morning, I'm Richard Evans. Here's what's coming up in the Upper Ottawa Valley over the next 48 hours. It's everything you need to know.
2: Sometimes the best plans for the week are the ones that give you a chance to slow down, meet people, or simply get out of the house. Wednesday Family Play Troop in Petawawa gives young children and caregivers some time to play, learn, and socialize together. For adults, the Afternoon Hikes program offers a completely different way to spend the day, with a guided walk and a chance to enjoy the outdoors. At the Pembroke Public Library, Usual Suspects Book Club brings readers together Wednesday evening for a shared discussion, a good fit for anyone who enjoys discovering a book from someone else's perspective. Thursday shifts towards the outdoors again with the guided nature and forest therapy walk in Petawawa. It's built around slowing down and being mindful in nature rather than treating the walk like a workout. Later Thursday night, Skylight Drive-In offers Coyote versus Acme, followed by the invite. Grab some snacks, settle into the car, and turn an ordinary Thursday into a movie outing. You can get all the details on these events and more at pembroketoday.ca. Just click the 48 in the news feed. I'm Steve Berard, and that's what's happening around town.
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7: Showers and windy today with the risk of a thunderstorm. The high 22, near 30 Humidex. Showers and the risk of a thunderstorm continuing this evening. The low 14. Tomorrow, increasing cloudiness. Windy Thursday's high 21. Sunny and 22 on Friday. Right now, it's 16 degrees.

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1: 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I'm John Brenner. 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
1: Here's Pembroke and Petawawa's 3-day forecast from the MyFM Weather Center. Showers and windy today. Risk of a thunderstorm. The high 22, near 30 Humidex. Showers and the risk of a thunderstorm continuing this evening. The low 14. Increasing cloudiness tomorrow. Windy Thursday's high 21. Sunny and 22 on Friday. My

0: My FM, that was Quitter from Cameron Whitcomb, and more where that came from on your Wednesday, normally halfway through the week. But it's a short week for those who work Monday to Friday, and it's been an interesting world to watch lately. Watching geographic name changes like the Gulf of America, Lake Ontario to Lake America, which no one will ever accept. But South Park has jumped on this. The show's creators, Trey Parker and Matt Stone, said they're inspired by the bravery and patriotism of Apple and Google, so they're going to change the name of South Park to South America. Of course, Canadian officials will not recognize the new name of Lake Ontario, but Apple and Google have amended the name for Lake Ontario on their maps in the U.S. The U.S. users see Lake America. We see Lake Ontario. But if you're reaching for the TV guide for the new season starting September 16th, the 29th season of South Park, you will see that name change. Going forward, it's South America. We live in a really strange time.
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7: Coming up, we've got some Britney on the way. And in the next hour, we know that tick bites can be absolutely devastating. And you've heard that the alpha-gal syndrome can cause a red meat allergy triggered by tick bites. Well, people in America have found an interesting workaround, and we'll talk about that coming up.

0: Nickelback and Far Away on MyFM. And coming up, we've got the purple one on deck. It's Prince. We're going to party like it's 1999 in just a few minutes here on MyFM. Adam Weeks with you. Made it through the summer without a tick bite, I think. I have friends who weren't so lucky. But you know, you've heard the alpha-gal syndrome, a red meat allergy, is triggered by tick bites and it's driving unexpected demand for ostrich meat. This was first linked to ticks in 2011, causing hives, diarrhea, and itchiness after consuming red meat. And in 2023, the U.S. reported an estimated 100,000 people affected in the country, although experts suggest the true number could be 500,000. That's a lot of people who can't enjoy a steak or a hamburger. It's an allergy. But ostrich meat is red, it's iron-rich, and beef-like in taste. It's also safe for alpha-gal sufferers. The allergy doesn't extend to poultry, even though it's red meat. Now, this is unfortunate for the ostriches, but people who haven't had a hamburger in 6 or 7 years would really like an ostrich burger right about now. Ground ostrich costs about $20 per pound, with the choice cuts exceeding $40. So for anyone who's been missing out on their favorite foods and is able to supplement with these large birds, I'm happy to hear it for you. And again, sorry to the ostriches. That's an expensive meat, though. You might have to win Cash FX to be able to purchase some ostrich meat, and we'll start playing on Monday morning. The cue to call at 8 o'clock with Jamie and Lorena. You guess the sound and win the cash. You get it wrong, the prize goes up for the next person.
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1: Brent Cruz, Cole Eady has been crowned the county's rodeo champ. On the news at noon, we'll look at his next challenge at the provincial championship later this month. We'll also tell you about a funding initiative aimed at helping Ottawa Valley businesses build long-term growth in the face of a rapidly changing market. From our community calendar, Taste of the Valley's annual tour of the region makes its third stop of the year at the Petawawa Civic Center Saturday, September 19th. I'm John Brenner. Everything that matters in Pembroke and Petawawa, you'll hear it here on 104.9 MyFM and see it at pembroketoday.ca.
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1: Here's Pembroke and Petawawa's three-day forecast from the MyFM Weather Center. Showers and windy today, risk of a thunderstorm, the high 22, near 30 Humidex. Showers and the risk of a thunderstorm continuing this evening, the low 14. Increasing cloudiness tomorrow, windy, Thursday's high 21. Sunny and 22 on Friday. 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

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I wanted to remind you, this Saturday is the day to learn to pickle beets. 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
9: Better music for a better day. I am at work. 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Adam Weeks out of here. I'll be back in tomorrow morning. I think I might grab an ostrich burger, wash it down with a can of bubbly, while I make sure all my points apps are open and ready. We'll head to the MyFM newsroom at

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0: happening in Pembroke Petawawa.
1: Good afternoon. Cloudy skies this afternoon with showers across the region, so make sure you pack an umbrella if you're going out today. I'm Steve Berard. Here's what's happening in Pembroke and Petawawa. The next Taste of the Valley event is expected to be one of the biggest ever. County staff say more than 115 vendors are expected to make their way to the Petawawa Civic Center Saturday, September 19th, showcasing the best in fresh local produce, prepared food and baked goods, handcrafted goods, artwork, and other specialty items. Taste of the Valley is an annual tour that connects residents to makers, producers, and artisans that make the region unique. Renfrew County Road Supervisors Association's Truck Safety Rodeo came to Renfrew for the first time on Thursday, September 3rd. Renfrew's Cole Eady earned the right to represent the region at the Provincial Rodeo Championships on September 23rd. RCRSA President Chris Manta says the event was part of a big year for the group, which also played host to the Association of Ontario Road Supervisors annual trade show earlier in the year.
2: We're a small group, but the support we get from the municipalities that make up the county is really where we find our strength. So I'm very proud to represent these professional operators and municipal public works professionals.
1: 35 local competitors showcased their skill last week as they prepare for the challenges of keeping roads safe over the winter. A longtime supporter of the Pembroke Regional Hospital Foundation is making another significant contribution to local health care. Russell Howell has donated $15,000 to the foundation's Together We Care campaign. The donation is being made in memory of his late wife, Pauline Blondie Howell. Howell says his own experiences receiving care at the hospital inspired him to give back. The campaign is raising money for priority equipment, including a new CT scanner. Police in Whitewater Region are looking for clues as their investigation of a fatal late-night collision continues. A 62-year-old male was pronounced dead at the scene along LaCroix Bay Road at around 12:30 on Tuesday morning after their vehicle struck a tree. The Upper Ottawa Valley OPP asks anyone with information or dash cam footage connected to the incident to call their detachment or report it anonymously to Renfrew County Crime Stoppers. In sports, the Blue Jays got a much-needed 4-2 win on the road over Oakland, but could not gain any ground on Cleveland as the Guardians got by the Orioles 9-5. Toronto remains one full game back in the wild card race. Elsewhere, Detroit lost 3-2 to Minnesota. In the NFL, as the regular season gets set to kick off tonight, Tampa Bay and quarterback Baker Mayfield have agreed on a $165 million three-year contract extension. And big news in the world of golf from Tuesday, Live Golf filed for Chapter 11 in the United States Bankruptcy Court for the District of New Jersey. I'm Steve Berard with the news that keeps you connected to where you live. Pembroke and Petawawa's three-day weather is next.
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1: My FM weather. cloudy today with showers, a risk of a thunderstorm in the afternoon, 10 to 15 millimeters of rainfall overall, and a high of 22, feeling like 29 with the humidity. Overnight, the showers will continue as the thunderstorm risk ends sometime early in the evening with a low of 14. Tomorrow, some more clouds will roll in with a high of 21. Friday, sunny with a high of 22. Saturday, sunny with a high of 24.
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1: 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It is with the heaviest of hearts that we announce the passing of our beloved father, Lawrence Lorne Douglas Neville, on September 6, 2026, at the age of 85. Devoted husband to the late Teresa Neville, loving father to his children, Paula, Lawrence, Carrie Shields, Tracy Siegmiller, Christopher, and Patrick. He was also an incredibly proud grandfather to his grandchildren, Jacob and Jordan Shields, Jeremy, Ryan, Avery, and Molly Siegmiller, Joel, Nora, and Sadie Neville, and Kimara and Brady Neville. The family will receive relatives and friends at the Neville Funeral Home, 491 Isabella Street, Pembroke, on Thursday, September 10th, 2026, from 2 to 4 and 7 to 9 p.m. A funeral mass of Christian burial will be celebrated at the Church of the Most Holy Name of Jesus, Pembroke, on Friday, September 11th, 2026, at 11 a.m. Tune in every day at this time for In Memoriam announcements with 104.9 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
7: 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We would like to take this moment with you to pause and reflect on your journey and remember those you grieve. Malcolm, Devitt, and Binhammer Funeral Home, honored to be serving our community for 125 years.

0: 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It is Emily. We got this text that they're looking for some advice, what to do, and they need some help. So I thought I would ask you guys what you would do in this instance. So this person says, looking for advice or guidance, my daughter suffers from seizures and my neighbors refuse to turn off their outdoor flashing lights, which are 24/7. 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

0: Instagram, lots of great suggestions being passed along to this mom looking for advice since her neighbor has 24/7 flashing lights that doesn't help because their daughter suffers from epilepsy. Well, there's a little bit of an explanation with what's going on with the lights. She says that they're lights that move and flash. They had an inappropriate message last time. Now it's skulls with red eyes that move sideways, up and down. Issue is when it's constant, it's a lot for her daughter. And also wanting to post a show that the lights are cool looking, they can cause a risk for neighbors. My daughter says the red eyes moving cause headaches and make her feel dizzy. Now, lots of people are giving some great suggestions, from suction cup blackout things that go onto your window, blackout curtain suggestions where they went and bought theirs. So we're passing that along. Others are also suggesting that she keep track of medical issues and maybe contact bylaw, as it's a health concern. Now, I'm wondering, is this appropriate to contact the bylaw on your neighbor over? What are your thoughts? 855-WIN-MY-FM.
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2: Cloudy today with showers, a risk of a thunderstorm in the afternoon, 10 to 15 millimeters of rainfall overall, and a high of 22, feeling like 29 with the humidity. Overnight, the showers will continue as the thunderstorm risk ends sometime early in the evening with a low of 14. Tomorrow, some more clouds will roll in with a high of 21. Friday, sunny with a high of 22. Saturday, sunny with a high of 24.

0: A lot of people not impressed with the neighbor with crazy lights. My FM, it's Emily. Well, oh, I saw one person looking for advice, asking about a neighbor that has 24/7 flashing lights that do all sorts of crazy things in their yard, and it doesn't help because her daughter has seizures. Well, now people are suggesting that she call Bylaw, and according to some searches, it says that flashing lights pose immediate medical hazards to the residents with epilepsy. Many Ontario municipalities regulate this strictly under property standards or nuisance bylaws. So a lot of people are siding with the fact that she should call Bylaw as well if the neighbor's not willing to negotiate with their lights. I'm very curious your thoughts. You can text them in and also text in suggestions to help mom with getting certain curtains and etc. for their bedroom and living room so they can block that out from inside their home. 855-WIN-MYFM. Coming up, we're going to test your knowledge.
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1: Police in Whitewater Region are looking for clues as their investigation of a fatal late-night collision continues. Officers responded to a crash along LaCroix Bay Road at around 12:30 a.m. yesterday, where they would find the lone vehicle involved had struck a tree. The sole occupant of the vehicle, a 62-year-old male, was pronounced deceased at the scene. After more than 100 days on the picket line, employees of Community Living Renfrew County South appear to be heading back to work. Community Living announced overnight that an award has been issued in ongoing talks with union representatives, ending a strike that has affected day programming for families with developmental disabilities since late May. I'm Steve Berard. Everything that matters in Pembroke and Petawawa, you'll hear it here on 104.9 MyFM. 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
5: weather. Cloudy today with showers, a risk of a thunderstorm in the afternoon, 10 to 15 millimeters of rainfall overall, and a high of 22, feeling like 29 with the humidity. Overnight, the showers will continue as the thunderstorm risk ends sometime early in the evening with a low of 14. Tomorrow, some more clouds will roll in with a high of 21. Friday, sunny with a high of 22. Saturday, sunny with a high of 24. 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
12: Are the rumors circulating online that Jimmy Kimmel Live is ending next year actually true? We'll chat about that coming up after 2 o'clock. In the meantime, we got a brand new hit from Alex Warren.

0: there's been reports that Jimmy Kimmel Live could be ending. MyFM, you're at Work Not Home station. It is Emily. Well, lots of reports online speculating Jimmy Kimmel Live is ending in 2027. However, according to People Magazine, ABC says that is false. Those claims are not true. So Jimmy Kimmel will still continue. But it's one of those things, wouldn't be that surprised considering all things going on. He's been on for a while. Maybe he will retire eventually, but at least we know he's not actually getting axed from being on there. So just be careful when you see announcements online like this. Be careful where it's coming from and always source your news.
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1: 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Severe thunderstorm warnings, humidity alerts, air quality, hail warnings, you'll get it all with MyFM Local Weather Alert. 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
1: After more than 100 days on the picket line, employees of Community Living Renfrew County South appear to be heading back to work. Community Living announced overnight that an award has been issued in ongoing talks with union representatives, ending a strike that has affected day programming for families with developmental disabilities since late May. Police in Whitewater Region are looking for clues as their investigation of a fatal late-night collision continues. Officers responded to a crash along LaCroix Bay Road at around 12:30 a.m. yesterday, where they would find the lone vehicle involved had struck a tree. The sole occupant of the vehicle, a 62-year-old male, was pronounced deceased at the scene. I'm Steve Berard. Everything that matters in Pembroke and Petawawa, you'll hear it here on 104.9 MyFM. 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
1: Cloudy today with showers, a risk of a thunderstorm in the afternoon, 10 to 15 millimeters of rainfall overall, and a high of 22, feeling like 29 with the humidity. Overnight, the showers will continue as the thunderstorm risk ends sometime early in the evening with a low of 14. Tomorrow, some more clouds will roll in with a high of 21. Friday, sunny with a high of 22. Saturday, sunny with a high of 24.
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2: That's all for me today. I will be back again tomorrow at noon. Keith and Wendy, though, will keep you company coming up after 3. Right now, though, we got Jennifer Lopez.

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1: Thanks, Amanda. Hey, it's Emily. Coming up at the Petawawa Legion, they are hosting a dance featuring the Ghost Town Criers coming up September 26th from 8 till midnight. You can enjoy great music, light snack, and dances. 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It's open to the public. You must have an Age of Majority card. 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
1: Police in Whitewater Region are looking for clues as their investigation of a fatal late-night collision continues. Officers responded to a crash along LaCroix Bay Road at around 12:30 a.m. yesterday, where they would find the lone vehicle involved had struck a tree. The sole occupant of the vehicle, a 62-year-old male, was pronounced deceased at the scene. After more than 100 days on the picket line, employees of Community Living Renfrew County South appear to be heading back to work. Community Living announced overnight that an award has been issued in ongoing talks with union representatives, ending a strike that has affected day programming for families with developmental disabilities since late May. I'm Steve Berard. Everything that matters in Pembroke and Petawawa, you'll hear it here on 104.9 MyFM. 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
1: Cloudy today with showers, a risk of a thunderstorm in the afternoon, 10 to 15 millimeters of rainfall overall, and a high of 22, feeling like 29 with the humidity. Overnight, the showers will continue as the thunderstorm risk ends sometime early in the evening with a low of 14. Tomorrow, some more clouds will roll in with a high of 21. Friday, sunny with a high of 22. Saturday, sunny with a high of 24.
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10: 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I'm Constable Sean Peaver of the Upper Ottawa Valley OPP. It is illegal to fail to stop for a stop school bus that has its red lights flashing. If you don't stop, you can be fined up to $2,000 and get 6 demerit points for a first offense. Once stopped, drivers must not proceed until the red lights have stopped flashing or the bus begins to move. Drivers should also be prepared to yield to student pedestrians and cyclists now that school is back in session.
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0: Morning in Pembroke, Petawawa.
1: Good afternoon. Cloudy skies with showers going into the evening tonight, so if you're going out, bring an umbrella with you. I'm Steve Berard. Here's what's happening in the Ottawa Valley. A fatal collision in Whitewater region is currently under investigation by local police. The Upper Ottawa Valley OPP were called to a single vehicle collision along LaCroix Bay Road at around 12:30 in the morning on Tuesday. A 62-year-old male was pronounced dead at the scene after their car struck a tree. They were the lone occupant. Anyone with dash cam footage or other information about the incident are asked to call the detachment or Renfrew County Crime Stoppers. After more than 100 days on the picket line, employees of Community Living Renfrew County South appear to be heading back to work. Community Living announced overnight on Wednesday that an award has been issued in ongoing talks with union representatives at OPSEU Local 472, ending a strike that has affected day programming for families with developmental disabilities since late May. In their statement, the organization acknowledges the impact the dispute has had within the community, adding that both parties remain focused on the continuity of care for supported individuals. Renfrew County Road Supervisors Association's Truck Safety Rodeo came to Renfrew for the first time on Thursday, September 3rd. Renfrew's Cole Eady earned the right to represent the region at the Provincial Rodeo Championship September 23rd. RCRSA President Chris Mantha says the event was part of a big year for the group, which also played host to the Association of Ontario Road Supervisors annual trade show earlier in the year.
2: We're a small group, but the support we get from the municipalities that make up the county is really where we find our strength. So I'm very proud to represent these professional operators and municipal public works professionals.
1: 35 local competitors showcased their skill last week as they prepare for the challenges of keeping roads safe over the winter. In sports, the Blue Jays got a much-needed 4-2 win on the road over Oakland, but couldn't gain any ground on Cleveland as the Guardians got by the Orioles 9-5. Toronto remains one full game back in the wild card race. Toronto is squaring off with Oakland again this afternoon. In the NFL, as the regular season gets set to kick off tonight, Tampa Bay and quarterback Baker Mayfield have agreed on a $165 million three-year contract extension. And big news in the world of golf from Tuesday, Live Golf filed for Chapter 11 in the United States Bankruptcy Court for the District of New Jersey. I'm Steve Berard with the news that keeps you connected to where you live. The Valley's three-day weather is next.
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1: Cloudy tonight with showers in some areas, a risk of a thunderstorm, and a low of 14. Tomorrow, a mix of sun and clouds before some more clouds roll in later in the morning with a high of 21. Friday, sunny with a high of 22, and Saturday, sunny with a high of 24.

0: a mom and three kids and dad, and here's like the dogs and the parrot and the everything else. Like, why? Mm-hmm. Why are we doing this? Why do I need to know your kids' like birthday and favorite hobbies and stuff like that? And I mean, I've got kids. I get it. Do you want to show them off? It's cute and stuff like that. But like, I just don't understand the compulsion. But that's just me. Like, I know my wife, when our kids were growing up, like for the first year at least anyway, she'd be like, oh, you're there 1 month, 2 months, 3 months. And like, even that, I'm like,
1: I mean, a little bit less information with that, but yes, I totally get it. But also with the car, the reason that's so dangerous is because you're now telling, you know, potentially dangerous people that you have a dog, which is like a protector in the family, that you have like kids, that you like, you're giving so much information without realizing that you're giving so much information. And I know it's because you're proud and you love them, but that's almost why you should like keep it to yourself.
0: And if you think that's a lot of information, you should check the terms of agreements the next time you sign one.
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9: Thanks, Amanda. 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

0: fighting.
1: My Fem in the Afternoon. It's Wendy and Keith.
2: You know what season it is, Wendy.
1: Why are you stealing my line? Award season is here.
2: It's back, baby. And the technical Emmys got handed out the other day. So I guess this is like the 78th. Season, which is wild. But yeah, September 14th is like the actual real life Emmys. So we still got a couple days to wait there. But technical Emmys, very big night for Bad Bunny. His Super Bowl halftime performance picked up like 7, I think, which is just wild. Wild. And it was a pretty good halftime performance.
1: It was.
2: I
1: don't know if I realized that those would the halftime performance would qualify for Emmys. I don't know if I ever realized that.
2: Yeah, no, it totally does. It just helps if there's actually a good one there to win them. So yeah, a lot of the times they'll get like best director for like a live action. There's like just all these different like minutia categories, but still. Pretty good night for Bad Bunny. Widow's Bay, another big winner. They got like 8. I think they're like the biggest winners. But who else is on here? Oh, this is a pretty good one. Stephen Colbert, Late Show. 5 Emmys. Canceled now. So, I mean, read into that as you will. Also, like, The Muppets weirdly winning 4. I wasn't aware they did anything, but hey, it's pretty good. I mean, lots of winners, but the big ones obviously still to come. So, yeah, September 14th, write it down. Set your PVRs wherever fine shows are watched. I don't know. Does anybody really watch the Emmys anymore?
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0: 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I'm Constable Sean Peaver of the Upper Ottawa Valley OPP. It is illegal to fail to stop for a stop school bus that has its red lights flashing. If you don't stop, you can be fined up to $2,000 and get 6 demerit points for a first offense. Once stopped, drivers must not proceed until the red lights have stopped flashing or the bus begins to move. Drivers should also be prepared to yield to student pedestrians and cyclists now that school is back in session.
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7: Cloudy tonight with showers in some areas, a risk of a thunderstorm and a low of 14. Tomorrow, a mix of sun and clouds before some more clouds roll in later in the morning with a high of 21. Friday, sunny with a high of 22, and Saturday, sunny with a high of 24. My FM.

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1: Good afternoon. Cloudy skies with showers going into the evening tonight, so if you're going out, bring an umbrella with you. I'm Steve Berard. Here's what's happening in the Ottawa Valley. Renfrew's Cole Edie has been crowned the county's rodeo champ. Edie claimed the top spot at Thursday's Renfrew County Road Supervisors Association Safety Truck Rodeo, which their president, Chris Mantha, says challenged 35 of the best local municipal vehicle operators as they learned on and off the obstacle course at Renfrew's MyFM Center.
2: They network, see what their peers are doing in other areas, but the biggest thing is to have an enjoyable day competing and becoming better operators and drivers for their respective municipalities and taking those skills back and using them in the upcoming winter.
1: Edie and the City of Ottawa's Mark Grew will represent the region at the Provincial Rodeo Championship on September 23rd. A longtime supporter of the Pembroke Regional Hospital Foundation is making another significant contribution to local health care. Russell Howell has donated $15,000 to the foundation's Together We Care campaign. The donation is being made in memory of his late wife, Pauline Blondie Howell. Howell says his own experiences receiving care at the hospital inspired him to give back. The campaign is raising money for priority equipment, including a new CT scanner. There are several road closures and lane reductions to keep in mind if you're traveling through Renfrew County this month. The county says construction is continuing on Calabogie Road while work on the Waba Creek and Turcotte bridges is nearing completion. Their detours have been removed, but single lane traffic remains. The Danny Constant and O'Grady bridges are still closed with signed detours in place. New culvert work is also planned in the Madawaska Valley later this month and in October. In sports, the Blue Jays got a much needed 4-2 win on the road over Oakland, but couldn't gain any ground on Cleveland as the Guardians got by the Orioles 9-5. Toronto remains one full game back in the wild card race. Toronto is squaring off with Oakland again this afternoon. In the NFL, as the regular season gets set to kick off tonight, Tampa Bay and quarterback Baker Mayfield have agreed on a $165 million three-year contract extension. And big news in the world of golf from Tuesday, Live Golf filed for Chapter 11 in the United States Bankruptcy Court for the District of New Jersey. I'm Steve Berard with the news that keeps you connected to where you live. The Valley's three-day weather is next.
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5: Oil prices surged above $100 U.S. a barrel Wednesday as escalating U.S.-Iran tensions rattled investors, fueling inflation concerns and higher bond yields that helped push both Canada's S&P TSX composite and U.S. markets lower. The S&P TSX composite index was down 216 points at 35,907. In New York, the Dow Jones Industrial Average was down 405 points at 52,381. The S&P 500 index was down 37 points at 7,636, while the NASDAQ composite was also down 168 points at 26,253. The Canadian dollar traded for 72.40 cents U.S. compared with 72.54 cents U.S. on Tuesday. The crude oil contract was up $3.80 at $96.83 per barrel, and the gold contract was up $1.20 at $4,440.20 an ounce. 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
1: Cloudy tonight with showers in some areas, a risk of a thunderstorm and a low of 14. Tomorrow, a mix of sun and clouds before some more clouds roll in later in the morning with a high of 21. Friday, sunny with a high of 22, and Saturday, sunny with a high of 24.

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5: 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Down.

0: My FM in the afternoon. It's Wendy and Keith on Monday. That is when Cash FX comes back. Now, Cash FX is a classic here at My FM. We love to play. And if you've played before, you know how much fun it is. If you've never played, well, let me tell you. So Cash FX is where we have found. You have to figure out what that sound is. If you get it right, well, the money could be yours. If not, more money goes into the pot and it could potentially grow into some big cash money. But it's so much fun to play along and to try to figure out what the sound is. I can't even win the money, and I still go along with it because, you know, got to see if you're right. So Cash FX is back on Monday. Get ready to, you know, figure out some sounds and potentially win right here on My FM.
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13: Cloudy tonight with showers in some areas, a risk of a thunderstorm and a low of 14. Tomorrow, a mix of sun and clouds before some more clouds roll in later in the morning with a high of 21. Friday, sunny with a high of 22, and Saturday, sunny with a high of 24.

0: My Feminine Afternoon. It's Wendy and Keith. And because I know how much you love the word viral, can we talk about a viral theory? I want to hear your opinion on it.
1: All right.
0: Okay, so we're like, go with me on this. There are 12 months in a year, correct?
1: Yes.
0: What if there were only 5? So instead of months having different lengths, like 31 days, 20 days, 29 days, 30 days, it would be equal days. So 365 divided into 5 equal months of 73 days each. So that would be February, April, August, October, and December.
1: Okay, so I agree that having 12 months with all the different like lengths is kind of inconvenient. Do we have to make it like stupid portmanteaus if we're going to combine all these months? Maybe we just don't. But I like, here's the other thing too about like the reason all those different months have different lengths, like you got to make up for that leap second in there, like, because they you know, have to put one in every so often to make sure all the calendars stay correct.
0: Every 4 years.
1: Yeah. So like, well, that's leap day with like February. But I mean, like, even like every once in a while, they just toss in a second here and there. But eventually, you do that enough and then it screws up the whole clock. So like, it's not really going to make any difference except to make everything stupid, or like, oh, hey, what are you going to do this Socktober? No. No.
0: So you're not for it?
1: No. No. No. No. No, no, no. No, no, no. No.
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0: happening in Pembroke, Petawawa.
1: Good afternoon. Cloudy skies with showers going into the evening tonight, so if you're going out, bring an umbrella with you. I'm Steve Berard. Here's what's happening in the Ottawa Valley. A fatal collision in Whitewater region is currently under investigation by local police. The Upper Ottawa Valley OPP were called to a single vehicle collision along LaCroix Bay Road at around 12:30 in the morning on Tuesday. A 62-year-old male was pronounced dead at the scene after their car struck a tree. They were the lone occupant. Anyone with dash cam footage or other information about the incident are asked to call the detachment or Renfrew County Crime Stoppers. After more than 100 days on the picket line, employees of Community Living Renfrew County South appear to be heading back to work. Community Living announced overnight on Wednesday that an award has been issued in ongoing talks with union representatives at OPSEU Local 472, ending a strike that has affected day programming for families with developmental disabilities since late May. In their statement, the organization acknowledges the impact the dispute has had within the community, adding that both parties remain focused on the continuity of care for supported individuals. Renfrew County Road Supervisors Association's Truck Safety Rodeo came to Renfrew for the first time on Thursday, September 3rd. Renfrew's Cole Edie earned the right to represent the region at the Provincial Rodeo Championship September 23rd. RCRSA President Chris Mantha says the event was part of a big year for the group, which also played host to the Association of Ontario Road Supervisors annual trade show earlier in the year.
2: We're a small group, but the support we get from the municipalities that make up the county is really where we find our strength. So I'm very proud to represent these professional operators and municipal public works professionals.
1: 35 local competitors showcased their skill last week as they prepare for the challenges of keeping roads safe over the winter. In sports, the Blue Jays got a much-needed 4-2 win on the road over Oakland, but couldn't gain any ground on Cleveland as the Guardians got by the Orioles 9-5. Toronto remains one full game back in the wild card race. Toronto is squaring off with Oakland again this afternoon. In the NFL, as the regular season gets set to kick off tonight, Tampa Bay and quarterback Baker Mayfield have agreed on a $165 million three-year contract extension. And big news in the world of golf from Tuesday, Live Golf filed for Chapter 11 in the United States Bankruptcy Court for the District of New Jersey. I'm Steve Berard with the news that keeps you connected to where you live. The Valley's three-day weather is next.
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2: Cloudy tonight with showers in some areas, a risk of a thunderstorm and a low of 14. Tomorrow, a mix of sun and clouds before some more clouds roll in later in the morning with a high of 21. Friday, sunny with a high of 22. And Saturday, sunny with a high of 24. 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It is with the heaviest of hearts that we announce the passing of our beloved Father Lawrence Lorne Douglas Neville on September 6th, 2026, at the age of 85. Devoted husband to the late Teresa Neville, loving father to his children Paula, Lawrence, Carrie Shields, Tracy Siegmiller, Christopher, and Patrick. He was also an incredibly proud grandfather to his grandchildren Jacob and Jordan Shields, Jeremy, Ryan, Avery, and Molly Siegmiller, Joel, Nora, and Sadie Neville, and Kimara and Brady Neville. The family will receive relatives and friends at the Neville Funeral Home, 491 Isabella Street, Pembroke, on Thursday, September 10th, 2026, from 2 to 4 and 7 to 9 p.m. A funeral mass of Christian burial will be celebrated at the Church of the Most Holy Name of Jesus, Pembroke, on Friday, September 11th, 2026, at 11 a.m. Tune in every day at this time for In Memoriam announcements with 104.9 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
12: Cloudy tonight with showers in some areas, a risk of a thunderstorm and a low of 14. Tomorrow, a mix of sun and clouds before some more clouds roll in later in the morning with a high of 21. Friday, sunny with a high of 22, and Saturday, sunny with a high of 24.

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1: 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My name is Ben. Going to get to those rules and regulations for the bingo in a moment, but first, I've got a special announcement to make. So the announcement generally has to do with another giveaway here on MyFM. Yes, you know what the giveaway is? Some great tickets. Are you a fan of the Eagles? That's my question. As I'm playing the bingos, trying to get the music and sound all fancier in the background. Anyways, we, ladies and gentlemen, have some tickets to give away to a great cover band that's actually going to be coming to Festival Hall on Wednesday, September 23rd. So if you want to relive, really, that music, honestly, this is a great opportunity because we're giving away two tickets for two people. So that's two times two. We're gonna give those away, and you can have a good time, reliving those wonderful Eagles memories. I know I've heard so much of their music on the radio over the years. So all you have to do is text the word Eagle to 1-855-WIN-MY-FM. That's 1-855-WIN-MY-FM. So that's EAGLES, Eagles, to win. Okay, so let's get to those rules and regulations, shall we? First things first, all games will be played on the same card. We've got game one with one liner, the four corners, for a price of $300. Game number two, two full lines for a price of $500. Game number three, full card for a price of $1,000. Game four, runner-up for a full card gets a prize. Dollars. Successful bingo winners must call one of three phone numbers: 1-855-WIN-MY-FM. That's 1-855-946-6936, 613-432-6936, 613-735-6936. No number is faster than the other, and you must say bingo to be connected to a volunteer. Once a bingo is declared closed, no other bingo can be claimed for that game. All bingos will be verified. You must hold on to the entire card until you receive your prize. You must email a photo of the front and back of your card, and if you don't have access to an email account, you'll have to go to the Robbie Dean Center. These rules will be explained to you over the phone. Prizes can be picked up by appointment only, or they'll be mailed directly to you. Email radiobingo@mbcmedia.ca if you have any questions. Must be 18 years or older to play. MyFM will not provide refunds on purchased cards. License number M717766. In the event that there's more than one winner in a game, the Potter Prize for that game will be split between all winners of said game. And also in the event of a power outage or other technical failure at the MyFM studio, that night's game will be suspended until the following week and continued on the same cards from the last ball drawn. MyFM is not responsible for local power outages, other technical failures at the studio or at players' locations, telephone issues, and is not responsible for internet broadcasts, recommending that you have a battery-powered or alternate radio source available. Now, before we start game number one, I would like to thank our card sponsor, Furniture King in Pembroke. Now, for game number one, we're playing one liner, the four corners, for a price of $300. And our first number is, under the eye, 19. I 19.

under the N, 43. Under the G, 60. G, 60. Under the N, 45. N, 45. Under the N, 39.

0: Sorry about that, folks. Under the N, 38. N, 38.
1: We got a bingo.
0: Okay. Well, just a moment. Looks like we might have a winner. We'll be right back.
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0: ready, let's get back to MyFM Radio Bingo and find our next winner. It could be you.
1: And we are back, ladies and gentlemen. We've got three winners on game number one. Congratulations to Joanne from North Bay. She purchased her card at the I'm actually having troubles reading that right now. Farmancy in Killaloo. I hope I'm reading that farm.

Gigi, Karen, and Katrina, and all the people at Beam Hill. So there you have it, ladies and gentlemen. Shout out to Gordy, first time player. Good luck from Laura and Cindy. Yeah, good luck, Gordy. I hope you win. Rooting for my crazy friend Nancy tonight. There we go. And that, ladies and gentlemen, is the close of game number one. We got three winners for game number one. Here we go. Wishing Lorraine a very happy birthday from your husband Kenny and your friend Rose. Lots of love to you. Good luck tonight to everyone. Win-win. Happy hump night. Good luck to everyone at the Renford Derby this weekend coming up from Beam Hill. Hope to see you there, Scotty. Happy 52nd anniversary to Doug and Helen McLeod. Love the whole family. That's awesome. 52 years of marriage. What it takes to get there is just something incredible. So congratulations to you two. Anyways, if you'd like to send me a text message so I can do a shout-out, it's 1-855-946-6936. Now let's move on to game number two. Of course, once again, I do want to thank our card sponsor, Furniture King in Pembroke. We are playing for two lines for a price of $500. And our next number, under the B, 13. B 13.

under the B. One. B. One.

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Under the B, 8. B, 8.

0: Under the B, 9. B, 9. And it looks like we might have a winner. We'll be right back.
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0: The ATV Red Dress Rally in support of the Mashkowezi Manitou Foundation is coming up October 3rd, part of the National Day of Action for Missing, Murdered Indigenous Women, Girls, and Two-Spirit People. 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We ride, we remember, we advocate, we won't stop. 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

And we're back, ladies and gentlemen. Now, before we do actually get back to the bingo, I do have some news to tell you, especially if you're in the Deep River area or traveling that area. The OPP are advising residents of Deep River to shelter in place following the report of a stabbing. This is incredibly serious, incredibly real right now. So the Deep River Police Service says in the social media post that the officers are currently responding to an active incident involving a person of interest. Ontario Provincial Police say it is assisting with local police and that the residents can expect a heavy police presence in the area of McElliott Drive. So again, residents of the town are being asked to stay indoors. Again, if you are in Deep River, there is a shelter in place order following a stabbing. Stay tuned to MyFM as we have more details as this continues. All right, bingo now. So we do have one winner on game number two, and I'm actually starting that countdown clock right now. So the 1 minute grace period begins now. There we go. So one winner on game number two. Moment here, get full screen so I can actually see. There we go. Congratulations to Ivy Jean from Pembroke, who purchased her card at Becker's in Pembroke. Okay, so we still have 50 seconds left on the clock. Again, if you're interested in those Eagles tickets, please send me the word Eagles. Just text it to me to 1-855-WIN-MY-FM. That is Eagles, E-A-G-L-E-S, to 1-855-946-6936. Okay, let's get to a few more shout-outs, shall we? So we got someone else wishing Gordy some good luck. Good luck, Gordy, on your first radio bingo night. Love your wife, Cindy. That's sweet. Also, please shout out to Brenda, visiting from Coburg, playing in Renfrew for the first time. It's awesome. It's awesome so many people doing this and actually supporting the Robbie Dean Center. Shout out to Ashley, playing for her first time at the Boundary Road Bar. Good luck to Linda and Karen and all my friends playing Radio Bingo tonight from Gigi. There we go. And with that, ladies and gentlemen, game number two is officially closed. Game number two is officially closed, so congratulations to our one winner. Good luck to Linda and Karen, all my friends playing radio tonight from Gigi. Shout out to my mom from Amy. And let's just do one more here. Happy birthday, Tabitha. So I do want to repeat what I said a little bit earlier in case people weren't quite paying attention. If you are in Deep River, passing through Deep River, there is currently a shelter-in-place order following a reported stabbing. This comes from the Deep River Police Service as well as the Ontario Provincial Police, which is assisting local police. You can expect a heavy presence on McElliott Drive. So again, if you are in Deep River, stay safe and just lock your doors, shelter in place right now. That's all I can say to you. Stay safe, everybody. Okay, so let's move on to game number three. So game number three, of course, I do want to thank our card sponsor, Furniture King in Pembroke. We're playing for a full card for $1,000, and our next number, under the G, 52. G, 52.

And we're still in the middle of game number three, a full card for a price of $1,000. And our next number, under the G, 54. G, 54.

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I, 27. Under the G, 57. G, 57. Under the B, 2. B, 2. Under the B, 3. B, 3. Under the G, 50. G, 50. Under the O, 73. O, 73.

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We're playing a full card for $1,000. And our next number, under the N, 34. N34. Under the O, 67. 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

And we are still in the middle of game number three. We are playing a full card for $1,000. But before I continue, I do want to make a few more shout-outs. Don't fall too far behind on these. I got a shout-out to Jen and Derek at the Smiths Bay campsite. Welcome to the wonderful world of Radio Bingo, and I hope you don't win too much from Darwin and Shelley. Okay. Well, I hope they win a little bit, or maybe a lot, maybe $1,000. Here we go. We've got a shout-out from Linda. Love to send our son on a date night. There we go. That might have been actually for the Eagles one. Yes, that was for the Eagles one. I do apologize. We sometimes just get them one line at a time. Shout-out to Tracy, Laverne, Michael, and Carrie. Hope you win tonight. And that is it for the shout-outs. If you want to make a shout-out, it's 1-855-946-6936. Now back to the game. Game number three, $1,000 full card in our next number, under the eye, 28. I, 28. Under the O, 71. O, 71.

Under the G, 55. G, 55.

Under the O, 74. O, 74. Under the B, 10.

With that, ladies and gentlemen, it has been 50 balls. Before we get to the 50 ball recall, though, quick shout out, because I love when you guys have conversations. Thank you, Darwin and Shelley. Good luck. And a shout out, happiest 90th birthday to Gracie, as well as happy birthday, Tabitha. It's like a lot of birthday wishes. I just love that. Anyways, it's time now to get to our 50 ball recall. So calling all Eagles fans, get ready for an unforgettable night of legendary songs and fascinating stories with Take It to the Limit, a spectacular live concert celebrating the music and legacy of the Eagles. Coming to Festival Hall at L'Equinox in Pembroke on Wednesday, September 23rd, relive the music that defined a generation live on stage. 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All right, ladies and gentlemen, and we're still kind of in the middle of that giveaway right now, so it's kind of your last call, because between games 3 and 4, we're going to announce, we're going to decide who the winners are. We're going to do that draw for the winners. So giving away 2x2 tickets, so two pairs of two tickets, so two winners tonight. And all you have to do is send me, the word Eagle to 1-855-WIN-MY-FM. That's EAGLES to 1-855-WIN-MY-FM. Now time for the 50 ball recap. Under the B, we have 1, 2, 3, 5, 7, 8, 9, 10, 13, and 15. Under the I, we have 19, 20, 21, 25, 26, 27, 28, and 29. Under the N, we have 32, 33, 34, 35, 37, 38, 39, 41, 43, and 45. Under the G, we have 47, 49, 50, 51, 52, 53, 54, 55, 57, 59, and 60. Under the O, we have 61, 63, 66, 67, 68, 70, 71, 72, 73, 74, and 75. And that was your 50 ball recap. Now let's get back into game number 3. Full card for $1,000 and our next number under the I, 17. I-17.

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B, 12.

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0: 10:36. And it looks like we may have a winner. We'll be right back.
1: 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So happy that you are taking part in our MyFM Bingo in support of the Robbie Dean Center. I'll be back with you tomorrow at noon.

0: The ATV Red Dress Rally in support of the Mashkowezi Manado Foundation is coming up October 3rd, part of the National Day of Action for Missing, Murdered Indigenous Women, Girls, and Two-Spirit People. 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